0: Japan.
1: I'm back in Singapore. Yeah.
0: Okay.
1: Great time in Japan, actually.
0: Okay. Before we talk about the news, you prepare about Myanmar's leader visiting Malaysia right now, which is a big deal.
1: Yeah.
0: How about the haze situation in Singapore? Because actually,
1: right now,
0: in front of my screen, you know, like I'm look at a piece of news from China News Asia saying that Singapore haze situation is really bad.
1: Yes, it's really bad. Yeah,
2: And you know
0: how bad it is.
2: Yeah.
1: Okay. The general reading is like above 100 is unsafe.
0: Yeah.
1: Okay? Uh-huh. Above 100 is unsafe, and generally, Singapore has been having above 100, and including Malaysia as well, including Johor, my hometown, is having unhealthy reading as well. So actually in Johor, they have announced a few days of school
0: closure.
1: School closure, yes, exactly.
0: Yeah, okay. I reported this news yesterday too.
1: Thank you very much.
0: Yeah. I hope the situation will be better, and this year has looked very, very worrisome, very severe.
1: Actually it could go even worse, in the sense that the Malaysian
2: meteorological. Yeah, I hate that word too.
1: actually reported that from now till next year's April,
0: wow,
1: we could be facing even worse heat.
2: Oh my goodness.
1: Yes.
2: And you know what? What about the F1 races that are going to happen soon?
1: Well, in Singapore, they are having the F1 this weekend. Yes. According to some of the interviews with the racers, and they say that they will overcome this anyway.
2: Mm-hmm.
1: Well, they have to anyway.
0: The show must go on.
1: The event won't be cancelled anyway. So
2: yeah, but you know, the spectators that go and have to stay outdoors for hours to watch it, you know, that's also going to be very hazardous for them too.
1: Well, that's the price you pay if you want to watch F1.
2: F1 just got even more expensive then.
1: Exactly.
2: All right. Okay. Well, let's focus on your main news updates today.
1: The Myanmar leader is visiting Malaysia right now. Well, he has visited other ASEAN countries. So not the first time he's visiting ASEAN countries, including Thailand as well. He's
0: exactly. Yeah. Fifth country already.
1: Yes. And the reason why I'm including this news is because I want to call out my country. I want to call out my own country for being a hypocrite.
2: To
1: be fair to Anwar, okay, Anwar didn't take in all these refugees from Myanmar.
2: Mm-hmm.
1: To be fair to him, okay. It was during Najib's period or earlier. Yeah, we took in a lot of Myanmar refugees. So at this point in time, I think that there are nearly 200,000 Myanmar refugees in Malaysia.
0: Mm.
1: And you know, the problem is not taking in refugees. The problem is it seems like my government has no plan to take care of them after taking them in. So there's no plan to prepare them for life in Malaysia. There's no plan to educate the children. There's no plan to educate the adults.
0: Mm.
1: You know, and so you are taking in this group of people, a few hundred thousands of people who cannot speak your language, who cannot communicate with your people, and then you're just throwing them there.
0: Mm.
1: And then now the sad thing is, we're sending them back to Myanmar. The reason why they escaped Myanmar is because they couldn't survive there. They couldn't live a proper life, or they could even be prosecuted because they are Muslims.
0: Mm-hmm.
1: Okay. And the Najib administration, or even earlier, we took in this a lot of Muslim refugees, not just Muslim, of course. There are a lot of Buddhist refugees as well.
0: Mm.
1: We took them in because of humanitarian reasons.
2: Mm-hmm.
1: But after taking them in, we didn't take care of them.
0: Mm.
1: And then now we're sending them back because according to analysts, it's because Anwar is facing a lot of pressure when it comes to handling these refugees, and it is costing him votes in the general elections.
2: I see.
1: So that's the reason why I'm including this news, because I feel that Malaysia has failed these refugees. We failed them.
0: Mm.
1: We have already sent more than 10,000 people of these refugees back to Myanmar, and thanks to this visit from the Myanmar government leader,

0: he's saying that he's going to send in more navy vessels to bring back the refugees.
1: Okay, okay. Yep. Yeah, and this can pave Myanmar's way to full reintegration back to ASEAN,
0: yes,
1: right?
0: Yes, yes. Anwar is saying that Malaysia will do it its utmost, whatever possible, that to help Myanmar to reintegrate into ASEAN. But, you know, talk is really easy.
1: Right, yeah. Right.
0: Mm-hmm. Yeah, if you know how ASEAN works, okay, you know this is just bullshit.
2: Yeah.
0: Yeah, because this is not going to happen. It will be very difficult for Myanmar to be reintegrated back, because this regime is now under investigation for genocide.
1: Right, mm-hmm. Right.
0: There is no way ASEAN is going to accept a regime that is being investigated by the United Nations for genocide.
1: Right.
0: And Anwar is saying this simply because this guy is visiting Malaysia. So okay, I'm going to help whatever.
1: So it's lip service.
0: So just listen and forget about it, man.
1: Okay. Yeah, but how about the sentiment of people in Malaysia? Because
0: the Malaysians are really angry. About having these Myanmar refugees in the country.
1: Right.
0: Because it has slowly become a social problem.
2: Yeah.
0: You know, having 200,000 people in your country without jobs and without proper education, without proper taking care of, is a big problem, of course.
1: Right, right.
0: Yeah, so I think Malaysians are rightfully angry.
1: Mm-hmm.
0: And the thing is, we can only blame our government for not planning better.
1: Mm-hmm. Right, right. Okay.
0: Well, I just want to apologize to this Burmese people. Like we all accepted them, but we didn't really help them. So that's the sad thing about this entire situation. Yes.
2: All right. Okay. I do see you have a little bit of updates in terms of an announcement that's going to be made today.
0: Exactly. Uh-huh. This is actually very important for Anwar, mm-hmm. because, you know, as we have spoken for the past few reports, Anwar is facing huge pressure when it comes to the elections. And
1: right.
0: By the way, I think, if I remember correctly, 16th of November is the Malacca state election.
2: Mm-hmm.
0: This will be another challenge for Anwar, and he will hope that he can come up better compared to the previous two state elections.
1: Uh-huh.
0: And this budget that is going to be announced today would probably help him a bit in getting some votes back from people who are angry with the current government.
1: Mm-hmm.
0: So, of course, Malaysia budget is going to be announced for 2027. It's going to be announced today in the afternoon.
1: Mm.
0: And generally, analysts have said that this budget will put greater emphasis on supporting the middle-income earners.
1: Mm-hmm. I see.
0: Yeah, okay. So because the middle-income earners probably take up about 40% of the country's population, and these middle-income earners has been really squeezed badly. Risks badly by this inflation, because due to the war, due to all kinds of climate change and stuff, and I'm not sure if you have reported in your news before, but I believe there will be a global food shortage in the very not so far future, because of fertilizer shortage, because of climate.
1: So
0: I think. Inflation is going to be even worse come next year. So this budget will go a long way in helping Anwar to get more votes if he can come up with a proper budget.
1: Okay. Thank you so much for your time this morning.
0: Yeah, thank you so much for having me.
1: Have a nice day.
2: Have a nice day.
1: Yeah, and stay safe. Bye. Bye.
0: Thank you very much. Bye.
1: Bye. คุณชวงก้นเชิงนะแต่พอถามว่าเอ๊ยยังอยู่ญี่ปุ่นหรือเขาอยู่มาหลายสัปดาห์บอกกลับมาแต่ว่าไปอยู่ที่สิงคโปร์ก็เลยถามก่อนอื่นเลยก็คืออ่ะเผอิญตรงกับข่าวที่ผมจะเล่าพอดีก็คือเรื่องของสภาพอากาศที่สิงคโปร์นะครับChannel News Asia เมื่อเช้านี้นะครับก็บอกว่ารายงานผลอากาศเมื่อเช้านี้เลยเนี่ยนะครับหลายจุดเนี่ยเกินจุดที่เรียกว่าปลอดภัยไปแล้วก็
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2: ถูก